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Playing the greatest hits of all time. CKDO.

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Playing the greatest hits of all time. CKDO.

Some dads are happy to get a tie. Others, just pleased as punch to spend time with the family. But if you really want to heat things up this Father's Day, get him a barbecue. Yeah, I guess I should have set this up outside. Don't worry, guys, I got this. Be listening all week long for chances to enter our grand prize draw for a new

You're experiencing the music that changed rock and roll forever. Playing the greatest hits of all time. CK.

June is National Indigenous History Month, recognizing and honoring the history, heritage, and diversity of First Nations, Inuit, and Métis people in Canada, and all of their contributions past and present. To learn more, please visit DurhamRadioNews.com.

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If you do, you'll find CKDO at 95.9 FM when you select HD3.